The summers that came lasted for ages, drinking coke in the shade, sunburnt faces.

looking to the distance, there's a house upon the hill, guiding like a lighthouse. It's a place where you'll be safe to feel our grace, 'cause we've all made mistakes. If you've lost your way,

0: But when you're missing home, only know you love her when you let her go. And you let her go.
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bed. I'd just be playing tricks on your mind in retrospect. From the first barely perceptible subtle disappointment to the accidental glance from the end in the void to the heavy end, everything may have taken place just in there. Cause could it be any different? 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

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How did we end up here? Try to find a shoreline with no ground beneath my feet.

much. 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So thank you. And thank you for listening to these songs. These next few have never been played for anybody in the world, and that's all I've got to say. 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
1: 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We're having so much fun. I hope you're okay too. Because, you know, the four of us, and Phil, who you don't see, who's our kind of creative boss, the four of us began these songs like a year ago in Guy's living room, essentially, in his little house. And it's an amazing feeling when you finally get to go out in the world and it's still the four of us, but now we have, you know, people whistling along or whatever. It feels fucking amazing, I've got to tell you.

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Let's finally introduce the band after 15 years. This is Will Champion, our musical director, the boss. He's really kept us together over the last 14 years, and we would be lost without any of the gang, you know. This is handsome Guy Berryman on the bass guitar. He plays all the low-end stuff and sells all our calendars with his devilish good looks. And to my right, Johnny Buckland, a wonderful person. It's a very special night for all of us, that a kind of a dream's come true. So thank you all for being here very much.

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You're on the other side of the storm now. You should be so proud. And better days are coming.